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Those 5 minutes we spend sitting in the car after work, before diving into dinner and everything else, don't ask us what we're doing. 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That in-between time is sacred. 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
16: But boy, it sure didn't feel like it, did it? What a crazy start to our summer, friend. 5:41. Good morning. Live from the Lippman Furniture and Interior Studio. I'm Janine. Scott's out. This is Mix 106.9. 60 degrees. At this moment, it still kind of looks like how it was yesterday, except it's not raining. I mean, it literally rained all day yesterday. First day of summer. Happy Father's Day. Hey, if you're going to be taking family photos this summer, there's something you need to know. Hang on, tell you more next on Mix 106.9.

0: If you're going to be taking family photos this summer, there's something you need to know. Morning, friend. It's Janine. Scott's out. 5:45, Mix 106.9. Take your phone out of your pocket. Whether you're at the beach, maybe up on Grandview Drive, or just in your backyard, that bulky outline is far more noticeable in photos than you think. So a quick pocket check keeps your look clean, natural, and distraction-free. A professional photographer has the tools to edit out that boxy outline in your pocket, front of your pants there. That's where you're carrying it. I think this happens more with guys than with girls. But if you're having your pics take by a friend, a smartphone, you just need to get that phone out of your pocket. You don't want that living on for like years and years with your family photo, all right? Hey, speaking of summer, we are less than 2 weeks away now from the 4th of July. Just want to send out an invitation to you right now to come join Mix 106.9 on the East Peoria Riverfront to watch Choose Greater Peoria, Red, White, and Boom. 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Yeah, we're going to be right there, you know, kind of head towards Walmart down in the Levy District and just kind of over, I don't know, that little hill that's right there. And we'll be right on the East Peoria Riverfront. It is just a beautiful view with the Peoria skyline in the back. Talk about a family photo. I got a great one there. I think my son did have his iPhone in his pocket. If you want to find out more about Choose Greater Peoria, Red, White, and Boom, presented by i3 Broadband, yes, please come join us. 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So how often do you wash your bath towels? Well, there's a heated discussion on social media. It's about the frequency of washing them. Experts recommend 3 times a week. But cleaning specialists argue that towels should be washed after 3 uses, regardless of proper drying your bath towel, because of all the skin cells and germs that accumulate on them. And hand towels are suggested to be washed even more frequently, every 2 days. I washed my hands so many times yesterday. We were doing work around the house and all that because it was such a rainy day. I'm going to go home and wash that towel. There's what you need to know before you go on Mix 106.9.
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13: The Tazewell County Highway Department announced Friday morning that Springfield Road is now closed between Route 9 and Franklin Road west of Tremont. That closure is due to a pipe culvert failure and will continue throughout sometime this week. Starting today, road work will begin on Mackinac Road, Townline Road, and Towerline Road. One lane will remain open and do expect some delays. 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
0: All right, thanks, Caleb. And for Ken this week, the Stats Heating, Cooling, and Appliance forecast, partly sunny today, 76. Mostly clear tonight, 55. Increasing clouds tomorrow, 80. Little chilly start today, might want a little jacket. 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

0: myself. All the dads. Out and about yesterday. Morning, friend. It's Janine. Scott's out. Mix 106.9. Happy Father's Day to you if you're a dad. Hope you had a fantastic one. Both my hubby and I's dads are with us still, so we got to see them over the weekend. Greg did a little breakfast with his dad. Stopped by Lutheran Hillside Village to see my dad. Always bittersweet. Bless his heart. I'm really grateful he's still here, so yeah, you know. That can be a rough thing. But the other interesting thing about Father's Day, well, I took Greg out for brunch at Ardor downtown. You been there? There were tons of dads out celebrating yesterday, that's for sure. That was really cool to see. But this was his first Father's Day as Papa G. That's what he goes by, is his grandpa name. I'm Nina. He's Papa G. We're trying to figure this thing out. It's been a year now, so, you know, it's lots of fun. Saturday, we actually went over to be with our daughter in Bloomington. Have you ever been to Distill? It's kind of a cool place to hang out. Saturday was beautiful. Glad we went Saturday, because what happened yesterday? I mean, did it ever stop raining? First day of summer. Yeah, so, all right, here we go. We got a brand new week. We've done the dad thing. We've kicked off summer. Whew. What's this week going to bring?
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13: Roadwork begins today on Mackinac Road, Town Line Road, and Tower Line Road. One lane will remain open. Do expect some delays in that area. Also, the Tazewell County Highway Department announced on Friday that Springfield Road is now closed between Route 9 and Franklin Road west of Tremont. That closure is due to a pipe culvert failure, and that location will remain closed throughout this week. 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
1: A children's vocabulary book written in 1985 has unexpectedly become a bestseller nearly 40 years after its release. Good morning. Hope your Monday is off to a good start so far, friend. I'm Janine. Scott's out. 605, 60 degrees. Headed for a high of 76, and we should see the sun today. Get ready to smile. Got the good news for you. It's coming up next on Mix 106.9.

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5: 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Okay, so this children's author, her name is Alisa Gerlinek, and she's in Colorado. Yeah, literally, she wrote this book 40 years ago. It's called The Weighty Word Book. The Weighty Word Book. And a TikTok video from a different author kicked off the sales. All right, let's check this out.
6: I have been looking for this book for 30 years. I know it's a long shot. If this is familiar to anybody, please reach out and let me know because I must find it.
7: This is the Weighty Word Book that most people who know the book know. It's a children's book, and it's designed to teach children big words, weighty words, through amusing stories. They've sent it off to be reprinted. 40 years later, this book becomes a bestseller.
5: 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All because one guy just put a TikTok video out there needing a little help with some words that, you know, pack a punch. 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
13: Roadwork begins today on Mackinac Road, Town Line Road, and Tower Line Road. One lane will remain open, and do expect some delays in that area. Also, the Tazewell County Highway Department announced on Friday that Springfield Road is now closed between Route 9 and Franklin Road west of Tremont. That closure is due to a pipe culvert failure, and the location will remain closed while they work to replace the pipe. 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
5: The Stats Heating, Cooling, and Appliance Forecast might need a jacket to start the day. Then it's becoming sunny. 76. Little break from all that rain we had yesterday. Mostly clear tonight, 55. Increasing clouds tomorrow, 80. 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

there's a dog that wears mascara. Hang on, you have got to hear about this. The Fact Shack, baby. It's coming up next on Mix 106.9.

0: there's a dog that wears mascara. 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Sled dogs wear mascara to help cut down on the glare of the sun. And if you thought maybe it's Maybelline, you'd actually be right. According to one musher, they'll often use a simple waterproof mascara like Maybelline on lighter colored dogs, applying the makeup to the fur around the eyes, not the actual lashes. I mean, it's weird enough, but can you imagine? It's hard enough putting mascara on myself. I can't even imagine trying to put it on a dog's lashes, but still, crazy! In the past, soccer balls were brown and they bleached white. The black pentagons were introduced for TV at the 1970 World Cup to show viewers the position and rotation of the ball, particularly on black and white TVs. But originally, they were brown and then bleached white. Okay. Just adding to the crazy soccerness we already... Craziness of soccer we already have going on right now, right, friends? Solitaire refers to any tabletop game you can play by yourself, not just the famous card game. In fact, the card game wasn't called Solitaire until 1990, when Microsoft called it that when they first added it to the Windows operating system. The actual name of the game, Klondike. I almost feel like I need to double check this fact, baby, because like that just blows my mind. I love playing solitaire, and I thought I knew it was called that before 1990. What? All right, let's close the door on the Fact Check, baby.
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10: Eastbound Route 24, the right lane is currently blocked. Cones are up in the right lane. That's near ICC towards Cummings. Again, that's eastbound Route 24. And on Friday, the Tazewell County Highway Department announced that Springfield Road is closed between Route 9 and Franklin Road west of Tremont. That closure is due to a pipe culvert failure, and they're currently working to replace that pipe. 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
1: Do you sit down at your job a lot? If so, you might be able to offer some help to our friend Paige. Morning, friend. I do hope you're having a good day so far. And if not, you can turn it around right this moment. Come on, let's have a good Monday together. I'm Janine. Scott's out. This is Mix 106.9. So glad you are here. 634, 60 degrees, headed for a high of 76. We're supposed to see the sun today. Wouldn't that be nice? Yeah, we heard from our friend Paige, and she wonders if she's looking for an excuse for her declining health, or is the fact that her job keeps her glued to her chair all day a legitimate problem? This is what we call your next move Monday. Hang on, more on that, and then need your thoughts coming up next. Mix 106.9.

looking for an excuse or a legitimate problem? Hi, friend. It's Janine. 637 Mix 1069. Scott's out, but we still have your next move Monday. This is when we hear from you. I love this time because it's like friends helping friends here on Mix 1069 in our community. I love that you're a part of it. So today it's our friend Paige, and she reached out, and here's her deal. Paige says that her job is so demanding that outside of her lunch break, she can barely get out of her chair for 8 hours straight. There's always another email, another meeting, another deadline, a crisis waiting for her. And taking even a quick walk around the office will get her the side eye from her coworkers and manager. So, okay, again, this is our friend Paige. And she says over the last few years, she's gained weight. Her back hurts constantly, and she feels sluggish enough that she's, even though she's eating pretty healthy, okay? She feels sluggish, but she's trying to eat healthy. And by the time work is over, she is mentally drained and has a hard time finding the motivation to exercise. Are you relating to this in any way? Now, Paige says that management would probably point out that nobody is literally stopping her from standing up, but the workload and the office culture make it feel impossible in practice. Okay, so here's

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13: Eastbound Route 24 heading to Washington. The right lane is blocked. That's near ICC towards Cummings. And the Tazewell County Highway Department announced Friday morning that Springfield Road is closed between Route 9 and Franklin Road west of Tremont. That closure is due to a pipe culvert failure and is expected to reopen sometime this week. Also, roadwork begins on Mackinac Road, Townline Road, and Towerline Road. One lane will remain open. Do expect some delays. I'm Caleb Kelch, UftrainAutoGroup.com, Traffic One.
14: Weather. All right, thanks, Caleb, filling in for Ken this week. Good to have you here, friend. The Stats Heating, Cooling, and Appliance Forecast, kind of a rainy, cooler start to summer. Today should become sunny, 76. Mostly clear tonight, 55. Increasing clouds tomorrow, 80. I got a jacket on this morning, friends. 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
1: We are right in the middle of Your Next Move Monday, where our friend Paige wants to know, in her work situation, if she's looking for an excuse or if it's a legitimate problem. I got Dan from Peoria on the line, and he used to be a truck driver, and he thinks he knows what is going on. All right, hang on. Going to share more from Dan coming up next on Mix 106.9.

0: getting you up and going on your Monday. A little hard for you this morning, friend. It was so rainy yesterday, and this morning it's cloudy. Just want to pull the covers up. But I'm glad you're not, because we need your help right now. It's your Next Move Monday. This is where the Mix 106.9 community comes together, friends helping friends. And today it's Paige. She's got a work situation going on. Going to recap that and then hang on, because Dan has got some fantastic advice. So Paige works in like a desk job, right? And 8 hours, and she barely gets to move between the demands of the job and the culture. Like, she gets the side eye if she gets up and walks around. What? Okay, so she wants to know if she's looking for an excuse for her declining health, because she's gaining weight even though she's trying to eat healthy. Poor thing. But her job keeps her glued to her chair all day, and she wants to know if that's a legitimate problem. Okay, Dan from Peoria, former truck driver, what do you have to say?
1: It sounds like she has truck driver syndrome, because a lot of the truck drivers, they sit behind the wheel all day and they don't get out and don't move. She needs to disconnect, physically disconnect, go for a walk around the office, exercise her legs, and to heck with what her office mates or her management says, because in the end, it's her health, not theirs.
0: Okay, so like disconnect, like she's disconnecting from her phone, like so many of us need to get away from our screens. Dan, fantastic idea. So glad that you called in. And you know, looking on the Mix Facebook page, it kind of goes along with what Shannon had to say. She said, definitely go to your doctor and get a checkup and blood work and all the things. If it really is your job and all of this, honey, there ain't enough money in the world to compensate you for this. I have been there, and what you are feeling about your job is not an excuse. Very interesting advice, Shannon. Thank you so much, friend. Amber, she says, get a walking pad under your desk and stand up attachment. It really, really helps. Okay, there we go. Paige, girl, we want to help you get to a better place, because any of us who sit down, we know it can be rough. All right, keep it going. Your Next Move Monday.
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6: Eastbound Route 24 heading to Washington. The right lane is blocked. That's near ICC towards Cummings. And the Tazewell County Highway Department announced Friday morning that Springfield Road is closed between Route 9 and Franklin Road west of Tremont. That closure is due to a pipe culvert failure and is expected to reopen sometime this week. Also, road work begins on Mackinac Road, Townline Road, and Towerline Road. One lane will remain open. Do expect some delays. I'm Caleb Kelch, UpNautoGroup.com, Traffic 1.

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1: Well, after Father's Day, first day of summer, lazy, rainy Sunday, we are here to hopefully make it a magnificent Monday for you, friend. We got a 4-pack of tickets to Peoria City Soccer. Hey, it's Janine. Scott's out, 704. Thanks for listening to Mix 106.9. Love sharing this morning with you. Yeah, hang on. Janine and Scott's big question. You can win those tickets coming up next on Mix 106.9.

0: And now, it's Janine and Scott's Big Question.
1: On Mix 106.9, 708. So glad you are here, friend. Got a four-pack tickets to Peoria City Soccer. You got World Cup fever going on. Maybe your little one likes to play soccer. Well, this could be so much fun. You can go see any home game this summer. If you can answer this question, the average person does this the equivalent of 5 times in their lifetime. What do you think it is? 698-1069. You could win that 4-pack of tickets to Peoria City Soccer. The average person does this the equivalent of 5 times in their lifetime. I would have given anything to have gotten to do this yesterday, gotten out and go for, but I couldn't. I mean, it just rained literally like the whole day. What do you think it is? 698-1069. Good luck.
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5: Eastbound Route 24 heading to Washington. The right lane is blocked. That's near ICC towards Cummings. The Tazewell County Highway Department announced on Friday that Springfield Road is now closed between Route 9 and Franklin Road west of Tremont. That closure is due to a pipe culvert failure and should continue throughout this week. Starting today, road work begins on Mackinac Road, Townline Road, and Tower Line Road. One lane will remain open and do expect some delays in that area. 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
1: 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I think you can put the umbrella away. It doesn't look like it. Maybe just have a little jacket this morning. The Stats Heating, Cooling, and Appliance Forecast, because we're supposed to see partly sunny skies today. 76. Mostly clear tonight, 55. Increasing clouds tomorrow, 80. 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They are where you need them. In person, online, mobile, and telephone. 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Member FDIC. Still looking for our winner for our big question. You could win a 4-pack of tickets to Peoria City Soccer if you can answer this. The average person does this the equivalent of 5 times in their lifetime. And oh, I just wanted to get out and go for one yesterday and couldn't cause all the rain. 698-1069. Good luck.

0: It's time for part two of Janine and Scott's Big Question on Mix 106.9. So glad you're here this morning, friend. You have a chance to win a four-pack of tickets to Peoria City Soccer if you can answer this question. The average person does this the equivalent of five times in their lifetime. All right, Lisa from Peoria, what do you think it might be? Yes, that is it.
1: Yay, Lisa. I'm so excited.
0: Good. Oh, walking around the earth five times in their lifetime.
1: That is crazy.
0: Isn't it, though?
1: That
0: I know.
1: Is crazy.
0: And if it ever stops raining, maybe we can get out and go for a walk around here, right? Grandview Drive.
1: There you go. Absolutely. Thank you so much.
0: Well, congratulations. You won that four-pack of tickets to Peoria City Soccer.
1: Thank you.
0: Oh, you are so welcome, friend. I tell ya, that was a tough one. I wonder what kind of question we'll have tomorrow. Well, make sure you join us to see. Another chance to win that four-pack of tickets to Peoria City Soccer. 7:08. 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
5: Eastbound Route 24 heading to Washington. The right lane is blocked. That's near ICC towards Cummings. The Tazewell County Highway Department announced on Friday that Springfield Road is now closed between Route 9 and Franklin Road west of Tremont. That closure is due to a pipe culvert failure and should continue throughout this week. Starting today, road work begins on Mackinac Road, Townline Road, and Tower Line Road. One lane will remain open and do expect some delays in that area. 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

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All right, friends, we had a busy, rainy weekend. Father's Day, first day of summer. So ironic, right? That did not feel like summer yesterday. But as you're getting up and moving on your Monday, grab an extra cup of coffee and don't forget your smile. Take it and share it with the world. It needs you. So glad you are here. Love sharing the morning with you, friend. 60 degrees, headed for a high of 76, and it's not supposed to rain today, so we'll see if that happens or not. But listen, now that it's summer, I bet you're going to be taking some family photos, and there is something super important that you need to know. I'm going to share it with you coming up next. Know before you go. Mix 106.9.

Now that summer's officially here, you might be taking more family photos. There is something you need to know. Morning, friends. It's Janine. Scott's out. 737, Mix 106.9. Here's what you need to know before you go. Take your phone out of your pocket. Whether you're at the beach, on Grandview Drive, maybe in your backyard, that bulky outline, I know you know what I'm talking about. You have seen that before. It is far more noticeable in photos than you think. Okay, you got your phone in your front pocket there, or maybe the guy in your life does. Well, do a quick pocket check. It's going to keep your look more clean, natural, and distraction-free. So, yeah, a professional photographer has the tools to edit out that boxy outline in the front pant pocket. But if you're doing your pics just by a friend, maybe on your smartphone, just think about that. Get the phone out of the pocket. I think you'll be glad in years to come. Speaking from experience. All right, we are less than 2 weeks away from the 4th of July, and here's your formal invitation. Well, kind of informal invitation. Just like a friend saying, hey, come join Mix 106.9 on the East Peoria Riverfront. 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Talk about that family photo. It's a great photo op. I'll even take it for you if you want me to. And of course, I'll remind you to take your phone out of your pocket. 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
8: Eastbound Route 24 heading to Washington. The right lane is blocked. That's between ICC and Cummings. Springfield Road is now closed between Route 9 and Franklin Road west of Tremont. That closure is due to a pipe culvert failure and will continue through most of the week. And road work will begin on Mackinac Road, Townline Road, and Towerline Road today. One lane will remain open. I'm Caleb Kelch, AfternautoGroup.com, Traffic 1.
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0: Thanks, Caleb. 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Well, I think we're going to get a break from all that rain, so maybe leave the umbrella behind this morning. Partly sunny, 76, mostly clear tonight, 55, increasing clouds tomorrow, 80. Right now, downtown Peoria, it's 62. 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

There's a dog that wears mascara. Hang on, you've got to hear about this one on the Fact Shack, baby. It's coming up next on Mix 106.9.

0: There's a dog that wears mascara. 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Sled dogs. Sled dogs wear mascara to help cut down the glare of the sun. And if you thought, maybe it's Maybelline, you'd be right. According to one musher, they often use a simple waterproof mascara like Maybelline on lighter colored dogs, applying it to the fur around the eyes, not the actual lashes, which I can't even imagine. If you wear mascara, you know how hard it is to put it on yourself. You ever tried putting it on another person? Even more challenging. Can't imagine a dog. In the past, soccer balls were brown and then bleached white. The black pentagons were introduced for TV at the 1970 World Cup to show viewers the position and rotation of the ball, particularly on black and white TVs. So with the World Cup going on and all, there you go. There's your fun fact. They were originally brown and then bleached. Solitaire refers to any tabletop game you can play by yourself, not just the famous card game. In fact, the card game wasn't called Solitaire until 1990, when Microsoft called it that when they first added it to the Windows operating system. The actual name of the game, Klondike. That one just blows my mind. All games that you play by yourself are called Solitaire, not just... Okay, that one takes the cake right there. Let's close the door on the Fact Check, baby!
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15: Eastbound Route 24 heading to Washington. The right lane is blocked. That's near ICC towards Cummings. And road closure on Reservoir in Peoria is supposed to start today. A sign is up, but currently no crews are on site. Roadwork begins on Mackinac Road, Townline Road, and Tower Line today. One lane will remain open. Do expect some delays in that area. And Springfield Road is closed between Route 9 and Franklin Road west of Tremont. 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
1: A children's vocabulary book written in 1985 has unexpectedly become a bestseller nearly 40 years after its release. 805 Mix 1069. So glad you're here this morning, friend. I'm Janine. Scott's out. It's 62 degrees. We're supposed to see some sun and 76. And get ready to smile. Got the good news for you. It's coming up next on Mix 1069.

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5: 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It's time for your good news, friend, on Mix 106.9. Okay, so this is like 40 years ago. It's quite a while. Never thought this would happen. Then all of a sudden, author Alisa Gurlnick became a bestseller overnight. Check this out.
6: I have been looking for this book for 30 years. I know it's a long shot. If this is familiar to anybody, please reach out and let me know because I must find it.
7: This is the weighty word book that most people who know the book know. It's a children's book, and it's designed to teach children big words, weighty words, through amusing stories. They've sent it off to be reprinted. 40 years later, this book becomes a bestseller.
5: Okay, so I had to look this up. On the front is a tiger. And yeah, he looks like he's wearing something from the 80s, like he's dressed like a person and lifting weights to show it's a weighty word book. Here's one example. Bifurcate. I mean, why would you just say a fork in the road when you can say bifurcate? It means two trails split. Hope that story put a smile on your face, friend. You can catch the good news again tomorrow, 808 Mix 106.9.
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5: The Stats Heating, Cooling, and Appliance Forecast. Looks like we're going to get a break from the rain once these clouds move out of here. Partly sunny, 76 for your Monday, June 22nd. Mostly clear tonight, 55. Increasing clouds tomorrow, 80. 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

0: looking for an excuse or a legitimate problem. Morning, friend. It's Janine. Scott's out. Mix 106.9. So earlier this morning, we were talking. It's something we call Your Next Move Monday. And we hear from listener friends on Mondays and share their problem or concern and then go to you, the Mix 106.9 community. It's like friends helping friends. So today our friend is Paige, and I wonder if you can relate to this. Her job is so demanding that outside of her lunch break, she can barely get out of her chair for 8 hours straight. There's always an email, meeting, deadline, crisis, something taking her attention. And if she tries to get up and just walk, you know, stretch legs, walk around, she gets the side eye from her coworkers and her managers. And she tries to eat healthy, but she's been gaining weight and she's concerned about her health, but she's got so much work. And the overload, in combination with the office culture, make it all feel impossible. So she wants to know if she's looking for an excuse for her declining health, or is it a legitimate problem? And you, friend, are fantastic at helping our friend Paige. So Shannon on the Mix 106.9 Facebook page says, "Honey, there ain't enough money in the world to compensate you for this. Definitely go to your doctor and get a checkup and blood work to rule out other causes. And if it's really your job, listen, it might be about a system that's demanding way too much of one person." Nikki raises her hand and she says, "I feel the same way." So rough, isn't it? Okay, but here's Karen. Karen says, "Been there, done that, to the point that I now have heart issues. My solution was to get a new job, and I'm so glad I did. I also found a hobby. Maybe you could find an activity, something that feels good to you." She said, "I'm not a gym person." This is our friend Karen. So she joined a singing group. Good for you, girl. Something to relieve that stress. Oh, and Lynn suggested getting a walking pad under your ass. That's a good one. Pam also said maybe you can find a job from home, work from home. Okay, there we go. It's Paige. It's her problem that you are fantastic at helping with, friend. We got to do this life together, don't we? It's your Next Move Monday.
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0: Yesterday, officially the first day of summer, and maybe you're planning on getting together with the people you love the most, your family, your friends. 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

Hope you had a great weekend, friend. It's Janine, Mix 106.9. What a rainy start to summer, though, huh? Today's supposed to be a little better. Becoming sunny, 76. Okay, hopefully that will happen. Looking forward to sharing the next few hours with you. We'll get your Monday going with Sixpence None the Richer on Mix 106.9.

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2: The Stats Heating, Cooling, and Appliance Forecast, becoming sunny and 76 today, 55 and mostly clear tonight, increasing clouds tomorrow, 80. 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

Summer allergies and rain. Not a good combination for the head. Morning, friend. It's Janine. I hope you are feeling great, but I'm telling you what, this is about doing me in. We'll get through this day together here on Mix 106.9.

0: The pool may be calling, the kids may already be asking what's for dinner, and that vacation countdown may still say a few more weeks. But until it's time to clock out, Mix 106.9 is here to help make the workday sound a whole lot better with the songs you know and love. 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

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Mostly clear tonight, 55. Increasing clouds tomorrow, 80. 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
1: The Stats Heating, Cooling, and Appliance Forecast. Partly sunny, 76 today. Mostly clear and 55 tonight. 80 with increasing clouds tomorrow. 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

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Now take your smile and share it with the world. It needs you. Our friend CJ is going to join you next. I'll be back bright and early tomorrow morning, 5:30, right here, Mix 106.9. 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

The stats, heating, cooling, and appliance forecast. Partly sunny for our day today. Highs around 76. Tonight, mostly clear, a low of 55. And tomorrow, becoming cloudy with a high of 80. 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

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It is Mix 106.9. Over the weekend, took Brooklyn to see Toy Story 5. It was super cute. I almost made it through the whole thing without crying. Biggest box office, I think, in history or something like that. It's breaking all the records. Another movie that we'll have to see when it comes out. Sony is working on a biopic for this lady. Here's Shania Twain.

0: Summer may look different for everyone. Maybe you're spending the day at the office, maybe you're working from home, or maybe you're sneaking a few minutes to daydream about your next getaway. 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
4: The stats, heating, cooling, and appliance forecast. Partly sunny skies today, highs around 76. Tonight, mostly clear, a low of 55. And tomorrow, becoming cloudy with highs around 80. 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

0: From the first cup of coffee in the morning to that final email before heading home, Mix 106.9 is helping Central Illinois make the most of another summer workday. Thanks for bringing us along. 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

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It's Mix 106.9. The amount of rain that we have gotten lately is insane. I mean, are all my flowers growing? Yes. Is my grass green? Yes. But are my neighbor's basements flooding? Also, yes.

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3: Mix 106.9 weather. The stats, heating, cooling, and appliance forecast: partly sunny for the rest of our afternoon. Highs 76. Tonight mostly clear, a low of 55. And tomorrow becoming cloudy with highs around 80. 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
11: The stats, heating, cooling, and appliance forecast. Partly sunny for the rest of our afternoon. Highs of 76 today. Tonight, mostly clear, a low of 55. And tomorrow, becoming cloudy with highs around 80. The weather is powered by Paradise. Looking for some midweek fun? Tin Lizard in the Paradise is offering Tuesday night trivia along with music bingo and karaoke on Thursday.

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Mix 106.9. Now, I haven't been to Vegas in a bit, but this kind of sparks my interest. They just began a residency last Friday. They've got some dates for the rest of June and July, and then again in October. I wouldn't mind going for a girls' weekend to see the new kids.

your kid? This song is amazing. You? Sweetie, I made mixtapes with that one. Your kid? Mom, what's a mixtape? 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
13: Eastbound Route 24 heading towards Washington. That right lane is blocked. That's near ICC towards Cummings. Roadwork began today on Mackinac Road, Townline Road, and Tower Line Road. That's all down to one lane, and do expect delays, as we've seen some this afternoon. And Springfield Road is closed between Route 9 and Franklin Road west of Tremont. That's due to a pipe culvert failure. I'm Caleb Kelch, AfternautoGroup.com, Traffic 1.
1: The Sats heating, cooling, and appliance forecast, partly sunny for the rest of our afternoon. Highs 76 today. Tonight, mostly clear, a low of 55, and tomorrow becoming cloudy. Highs 80. 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
14: We've been reporting about Route 24 eastbound, the right lane being blocked. Well, now it's the westbound right lane on Route 24. That's between ICC and Cummings. They're laying asphalt there. And Springfield Road is closed between Route 9 and Franklin Road west of Tremont. That's due to a pipe culvert failure. Also, road work began on Mackinac Road, Townline Road, and Tower Line Road today. That's down to one lane, and do expect some delays in that area. 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

Those 5 minutes we spend sitting in the car after work, before diving into dinner and everything else, don't ask us what we're doing. Just know we're power unwinding and gearing up for our second job of the day. That in-between time is sacred. 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

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Breaking records left and right.

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18: We've been talking about Route 24 eastbound, the right lane that's been blocked due to laying asphalt. Well, now it's the westbound right lane. That eastbound right lane is open. Westbound right lane is now closed for the laying asphalt. That's from ICC to Cummings. Also, road work began today on Mackinac Road, Town Line Road, and Tower Line Road. That is down to one lane, and do expect some delays. And Springfield Road is closed between Route 9 and Franklin Road west of Tremont. That's due to a pipe culvert failure. I'm Caleb Kelch, AfternoonAutoGroup.com, Traffic 1.
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1: The stats, heating, cooling, and appliance forecast. Mostly clear skies tonight, a low of 55. Tomorrow becoming cloudy. Highs around 80. 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